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2: 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Just put your paws up. Cause you were

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Whether you're broke or evergreen, your black, white, beige, chola descent, your Lebanese, your Orient. Whether life's disabilities left you outcast, believed or teased, rejoice and love yourself today, cause baby, you were born this way.

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So you're a tough guy, like you're really rough guy. 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

0: this makes sense, but you're my hallelujah. 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
1: oh God.
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